0: close one.
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Two games left to go in the World Soccer Championship. One of the best games so far was when Cape Verde nearly shocked the world and upset Argentina. Argentina was a minus 1,700 favorite to qualify for the next round and needed extra time to advance. This has been your official Odyssey Sports match day preview, brought to you by Fanatics Sportsbook. 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

0: Hanging out at the pool is great. Relaxing and playing Vegas-style games on my phone at the same time. Drink in one hand and a blackjack in the other. It's all at SpinQuest. Over 1,000 games, including your favorite slots and table games. 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

0: This is Bloomberg Law with June Grosso from Bloomberg Radio.
1: Todd Blanche's confirmation hearings to be the next Attorney General of the United States come at a tumultuous time for the Justice Department, with mass firings and resignations hollowing out the workforce, and federal judges expressing criticism of the department and its lawyers. Blanche has led the department on an interim basis since April, and Democratic Senator Sheldon Whitehouse grilled Blanche about the current reputation of the Justice Department.
2: Between judges appointed by every president harshly criticizing the department's work in your tenure, grand juries rejecting indictments, judicial findings of outright misconduct, capable lawyers fleeing the stinking ship, this seems to be the most troubled Department of Justice in history.
1: I've been talking to Georgetown Law Professor David Super. David, we've talked before about how federal judges are repeatedly finding fault with the Justice Department and its attorneys. Blanche denied that when he was questioned.